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God bless you. God bless you. God bless Bruce Springsteen. 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

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There's a lullaby for suffering and a paradox to blame. But it's written in the scriptures and it's not some idle claim. You want it darker? We kill the flame. They're lining up the prisoners and the guards are taking aim. I struggled with some demons, they were middle class and tame. I didn't know I had permission to murder and to maim. You want it darker?

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You want it darker?

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Tell me that you love me. I love that talk, that baby talk. But when you talk like that, I can't take it like that.

0: That was Boom Boom, the song that I wrote back in the 50s.
1: No, you didn't.
0: Was such a big hit.
1: No, you didn't.
0: That's not it, right? I know Boom Boom. I know Boom Boom.

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1: Okay. Uno.

you. Don't watch that. Watch this. This is the heavy, heavy monster sound. The nuttiest sound around. So if you're coming off the street and you're beginning to feel the heat, well, listen, Buster, you better start to move your feet to the rockin'est, rock-steady beat of madness.